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really got me thinking. 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
1: 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Ladies up in here tonight. No fighting. 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
2: Good morning. It's a clear drive on the Queensway and Highway 416. 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And that's the latest traffic. I'm Antonia Altabonte.
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3: As the 25th year commemorating the 9/11 attacks in New York dawns today, one handful of anecdotes has also endured time. When Ottawa and other Eastern Ontario emergency crews leapt to action to assist with the New York police and fire teams in their search for survivors right at the source. Ottawa fireman Barry Blondin was the first to cross the border just after the North Tower collapsed that day, followed by a Smiths Falls police crew, and eventually another Ottawa team consisting of John Hamilton, Brian Foley, Gordy Thorpe, and Steve Carmichael, whose arrivals went well into the days following the tragedy, and local crews still sifting through the wreckage and materials for any possible signs of life. The men were assigned various support tasks before eventually getting to survey Ground Zero close to its core. Witnessing an eerie silence across the floor of emergency crews, silently commemorating any bodies that were recovered. Only 20 survivors were saved among the piles during the initial hours after the collapse of the Twin Towers. The shelter-in-place that went into effect following a serious incident on Wednesday afternoon has been lifted, although police say the investigation remains ongoing. Officers were called to the scene of an assault involving stabbing at around 4:30 p.m. on Wednesday in the town of Deep River, northwest of Ottawa, where a woman was taken to hospital with life-threatening injuries. From there, the lockdown measures were applied for community safety, while Deep River Police and the OPP attempted to apprehend the suspect. After various updates leading into Thursday, officers announced the lift of the shelter-in-place just after 3 p.m. Deep River Mayor Sue Dion thanked her community later that day for their patience and compliance and said that she would ensure adequate mental health support would be available to those in need. A pediatrician practicing in the Glebe announced the closure of her office after her 4 decades of service. Dr. Catherine Keeley joined the pediatric center at the corner of O'Connor Street and Monkland Avenue some 42 years ago and continued her practice just until last week when the decision was made to sell the property and move out. Keeley said that she would not yet be retiring completely, but to switch to a consulting role supporting CHEO and other family doctors with pediatric and cystic fibrosis-related matters, alongside some part-time direct work with patients. Several young patients, some now adults with young ones, fondly remembered Dr. Keeley's practice. One notable detail in her suite was a couple of office walls adorned with the photos of virtually all who were seen by her. From the Skywards News Center, I'm Joe Maracalatin.
0: 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Ottawa weather.
2: Today we have sunny skies with a high of 22. Overnight tonight we cool down to a low of 9 with clear skies. Tomorrow mainly sunny with a high of 25. Overnight we have a low of 16 with a 40% chance of showers. And Sunday a high of 25 with a 60% chance of rain. Overnight we have a low of 11 with a 30% chance of showers. And that's your Skywards weather. I'm Antonia Altamonte.
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45 into the midnight sun. Good morning. It is the Dylan Black Show. Friday, we made it, even though it was a short work week, right? Perhaps for you, still kind of felt like a bit of a long one, but we did make it. It is a single digit right now, 9 degrees, up to 22 today, sun for the most part, and no Humidex reading apparently. 25 degrees expected on Saturday and sun, and 25 on Sunday, maybe some light rain and things happening in the capital this weekend. We will talk about it, including the Renfrew Fair, the Spencerville Fair, celebrity birthdays coming up as well. Yeah, 9 degrees on this 25th anniversary of September 11th as well. We will reflect throughout the morning. It is Shaggy now and Angel on Mix 98.5. Good morning.

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1: 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Remember this movie clip?
2: You want to flick this? Okay. Have a night with you. Come on. Okay. You want to play rough? Okay.
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1: Okay, that is Al Pacino. He isn't celebrating today, but Brian De Palma is. And Brian, the director of, Scarface, Carrie, Carlito's Way, The Untouchables, and he is 86 today. Wow. Harry Connick Jr., 59 today. Ludacris is 49. 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

0: 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Good morning. It is the Dylan Black Show. Hard to believe 25 years ago today, the attacks on America, New York, and the Twin Towers. And I believe we all kind of remember where we were. And radio is a major source, of course, for people who are commuting to work, driving in their cars that morning. And as the morning continued, so did the reports of more terrible things happening.
1: This just into our newsroom, a plane has crashed into the World Trade Center.
2: Another plane just hit the World Trade Center.
3: Two planes have smashed into the towers minutes apart.
2: This plane flew directly into the second World Trade Center.
1: We now have reports of a fire at the Pentagon.
4: I just watched a plane crash near the Pentagon.
5: Oh my God! The entire World Trade Center, the South Building just fell, just crumbled from the top.
6: The building just disappeared in the smoke.
7: A large plane crashes in western Pennsylvania. If this is indeed connected to what has happened here this morning, it is quite clear that the United States is under attack.
6: Oh my God, the second building appears to have gone down.
3: Yes, you're absolutely right. The second building that has gone down.
1: A situation that started bad just gets worse and worse and worse. Clearly, we're in the middle of the worst ever act of terrorism directed at the United States on domestic soil, and it may not

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0: 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Ottawa weather.
1: Today we have sunny skies with a high of 22. Overnight tonight we cool down to a low of 9 with clear skies. Tomorrow mainly sunny with a high of 25. Overnight we have a low of 16 with a 40% chance of showers. And Sunday a high of 25 with a 60% chance of rain. Overnight we have a low of 11 with a 30% chance of showers. And that's your Skywards weather. I'm Antonia Altamonte.
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Okay, so the Renfrew Fair is happening this weekend, okay? The greatest fair in the Ottawa Valley. And of course, Midway Entertainment, a demo derby, a premiere livestock showcase, and much more. Little Bones performing tonight, Nate Haller on Saturday, renfrewfair.com. Not to be outdone, the Spencerville Fair is happening. The 171st Spencerville Fair. You've got a dog stunt show, an antique showcase, and the Canadian Forces Snowbirds will conduct a low show performance over the Spencerville Fair on Sunday. So you've got fair activity happening this weekend. Enjoy. The weather should be decent at least today. Tomorrow, maybe rain on Sunday. Mix 98.5.

Mix 98.5 and Alina Miles, that is Black Velvet. Good morning. It is the Dylan Black Show. 9 degrees is what you are waking up to. 22 degrees expected later on today. Sun, for the most part, which is good. And if you're an allergy sufferer, you can tell, you can hear it in my voice. You know, ragweed, perhaps. It might disappear a bit this weekend because another overnight low around 9 degrees. Tomorrow we're looking at 25, but nothing but sun, 25 on Sunday, and light rain a possibility. Your information update is coming up as always. Lady Gaga and Bruno Mars is on Mix 98.5. It is the Dylan Black Show, and this is a Friday.

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1: What's up? 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
12: When American airspace was closed that morning, hundreds of airplanes carrying thousands of people suddenly needed somewhere safe to go. Canada said, come here. Airports across the country, from Vancouver to Halifax, accepted diverted flights. And in communities like Gander, Newfoundland, Canadians found themselves welcoming thousands of unexpected guests. Beds were found. Meals were prepared. Schools, churches, and community halls were opened. People simply helped people. There was no question of what Canada might get in return. Our neighbors needed us. That was reason enough.

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2: On the Queensway eastbound, we're starting to get volume through Greenbank and Parkdale, and it looks like we still have a crash just on Maitland and Woodward Drive. Other than that, we're doing well on our bridges, and I'm not seeing any other major issues. 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And that's the latest traffic. 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
4: As the 25th year commemorating the 9/11 attacks in New York dawns today, one handful of anecdotes has also endured time when Ottawa and other Eastern Ontario emergency crews leapt to action to assist with the New York police and fire teams in their search for survivors right at the source. Ottawa fireman Barry Blondin was the first to cross the border just after the North Tower collapsed that day, followed by a Smiths Falls police crew, and eventually another Ottawa team consisting of John Hamilton, Brian Foley, Gordy Thorpe, and Steve Carmichael, whose arrivals went well into the days following the tragedy, and local crews still sifting through the wreckage and materials for any possible signs of life. The men were assigned various support tasks before eventually getting to survey Ground Zero close to its core. Witnessing an eerie silence across the floor of emergency crews, silently commemorating any bodies that were recovered. Only 20 survivors were saved among the piles during the initial hours after the collapse of the Twin Towers. The shelter-in-place that went into effect following a serious incident on Wednesday afternoon has been lifted, although police say the investigation remains ongoing. Officers were called to the scene of an assault involving stabbing at around 4:30 p.m. on Wednesday in the town of Deep River, northwest of Ottawa, where a woman was taken to hospital with life-threatening injuries. From there, the lockdown measures were applied for community safety, while Deep River Police and the OPP attempted to apprehend the suspect. After various updates leading into Thursday, officers announced the lift of the shelter in place just after 3 p.m. Deep River Mayor Sue Dion thanked her community later that day for their patience and compliance and said that she would ensure adequate mental health support would be available to those in need. A pediatrician practicing in the Glebe announced the closure of her office after her 4 decades of service. Dr. Catherine Keeley joined the pediatric center at the corner of O'Connor Street and Monkland Avenue some 42 years ago and continued her practice just until last week when the decision was made to sell the property and move out. Keeley said that she would not yet be retiring completely, but to switch to a consulting role supporting CHEO and other family doctors with pediatric and cystic fibrosis-related matters, alongside some part-time direct work with patients. Several young patients, some now adults with young ones, fondly remembered Dr. Keeley's practice. One notable detail in her suite was a couple of office walls adorned with the photos of virtually all who were seen by her. From the Skywards News Center, I'm Joe Marichalatin.
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2: Today we have sunny skies with a high of 22. Overnight tonight we cool down to a low of 9 with clear skies. Tomorrow mainly sunny with a high of 25. Overnight we have a low of 16 with a 40% chance of showers. And Sunday a high of 25 with a 60% chance of rain. Overnight we have a low of 11 with a 30% chance of showers. And that's your Skywards weather. I'm Antonia Altabonte.
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0: Mix 98.5 and Taylor Swift, good morning. It is the Dylan Black Show on this 25th anniversary of the September 11th attacks. And there was a lot of confusion when that first plane hit the World Trade Center. Now, here is a woman telling the story about how her boss made a very good decision telling employees to leave for the day. He ended up saving a bunch of lives.
1: I was packing my bag and I noticed Jim Berger walk past, and he had earlier heard me say that a bomb had gone off. And he came by to tell us that he had heard that it was actually a plane that had gone into the North Tower, Tower 1. So if you were at the 92nd floor or above, there was no escape. And what had started as a beautiful day was now turning brown. There was paper swirling outside our window. And at that point, it's when Jim said, time to go home. And we thought, this is great. It's not even 9 a.m. And we were headed home. As I headed to the elevators, Jim went down the corridor. He was doing another sweep of the floor. He wanted to make sure everybody knew there was time to go and there was nobody left. Jim did not make it out.

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Good news. If you're an Ottawa Titans fan, down multiple runs halfway through, the team scored four unanswered late to take down the New Jersey Jackals 4-2. The final happened last night at Ottawa Stadium, taking game one of the best of three Atlantic Conference wildcard series. And there was, I think, over 4,000 people there as well. So now they will continue the playoffs. Game two of the Atlantic Conference best of three, taking on the Jackals, happening at Hinchcliffe Stadium in Paterson, New Jersey. Road trip. And this is happening on Saturday night at 6:35. For info on any playoff single game tickets and all that fun stuff, OttawaTitans.com. Nice to have a sports team in town that we can cheer for. Yeah, Mix 98.5. Good morning. It is the Dylan Black Show.

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Mix 98.5 and Huey Lewis. That is The Power of Love. Good morning. It is the Dylan Black Show, and this is good news if you're a Halloween fan. I guess they are releasing a candy corn perfume. Yes, good news indeed. It is called Ode to Candy Corn, available for about $22 American at candycornseason.com while supplies last, because people will be buying this like crazy. And I guess September 22nd is when you have to wait for it. Unclear how many will be made available. Hopefully enough. What does it smell like? They say, quote, swirls together notes of creamy vanilla, spun sugar, and honey to capture the coziness of fall in every spray. Candy corn perfume, and I am in. Why not? As we get into a scary season, right? It is Alex Warren and Fever Dream, the Dylan Black Show on Mix 98.5.

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1: On the Queensway eastbound, we're starting to get volume through Greenbank and Parkdale, and it looks like we still have a crash just on Maitland and Woodward Drive. Other than that, we're doing well on our bridges, and I'm not seeing any other major issues. 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And that's the latest traffic. I'm Antonia Altabonte.
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1: Today we have sunny skies with a high of 22. Overnight tonight we cool down to a low of 9 with clear skies. Tomorrow mainly sunny with a high of 25. Overnight we have a low of 16 with a 40% chance of showers. And Sunday a high of 25 with a 60% chance of rain. Overnight we have a low of 11 with a 30% chance of showers. And that's your Skywards weather. I'm Antonia Altabonte.
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Mix 98.5 and Jamie Fine, Homesick. Good morning. It is the Dylan Black Show. And did you see Marcy, a one-year-old cat looking for her forever home, a loving forever home where she can soak up all the love and attention that she deserves? And Marcy is this week's Rivers Rescue, brought to you by Carter Brown and his doggy River. And an amazing picture of Marcy, big green eyes, available at our Instagram, our Facebook page as well. And we do Rivers Rescues for you on Thursday afternoons, a brand new one. And I tell you about it the next morning as well, to help out the Liston Animal Hospital and the Ottawa Humane Society. Perhaps this is the weekend that you make a new best friend. Perhaps. It is Sabrina Carpenter on Mix 98.5, Ottawa's perfect music mix.

Gander, Newfoundland has become one of the enduring stories of September 11th. Thousands of stranded passengers suddenly arrived in a community of roughly 10,000 people. They were strangers, but they weren't treated that way. Canadians brought food and clothing. They offered places to sleep and places to shower. They helped people telephone frightened families back home. On a day remembered for an extraordinary act of hatred, a little Canadian town became remembered for an extraordinary act of kindness.

98.5 and The Weeknd, it definitely is. And I was talking about the Titans winning their first wild card game, game two happening tomorrow night in New Jersey. Now you've got the Red Blacks playing as well this weekend, taking on Toronto, and they are 0-11 on the season. Not good. But what about the Sens? They host a four-team rookie showcase tournament this weekend at Centre Slush Puppy. Okay, the Sens rookies will face the Maple Leafs at 6 p.m. Saturday and the Canadiens Sunday at 6 p.m. Centre Slush Puppy has more ticket information if you go to their website. So go sports, right? It is 50 Cent and Into Club on Mix 98.5. 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
0: 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Traffic.
2: On the Queensway eastbound, we're dealing with volume from Highway 416 to Parkdale. Westbound looks good. Highway 416 is doing well. And Highway 174 westbound, I'm just seeing volume through Jeanne d'Arc Boulevard, but city streets are still doing well. I'm also not seeing any issues over our bridges. Make the most out of fall before the snow flies. 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And that's the latest traffic. I'm Antonia Altabonte.
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3: As the 25th year commemorating the 9/11 attacks in New York dawns today, one handful of anecdotes has also endured time. When Ottawa and other Eastern Ontario emergency crews leapt to action to assist with the New York police and fire teams in their search for survivors right at the source. Ottawa fireman Barry Blondin was the first to cross the border just after the North Tower collapsed that day, followed by a Smiths Falls police crew, and eventually another Ottawa team consisting of John Hamilton, Brian Foley, Gordy Thorpe, and Steve Carmichael, whose arrivals went well into the days following the tragedy, and local crews still sifting through the wreckage and materials for any possible signs of life. The men were assigned various support tasks before eventually getting to survey Ground Zero close to its core. Witnessing an eerie silence across the floor of emergency crews, silently commemorating any bodies that were recovered. Only 20 survivors were saved among the piles during the initial hours after the collapse of the Twin Towers. The shelter-in-place that went into effect following a serious incident on Wednesday afternoon has been lifted, although police say the investigation remains ongoing. Officers were called to the scene of an assault involving stabbing at around 4:30 p.m. on Wednesday in the town of Deep River, northwest of Ottawa, where a woman was taken to hospital with life-threatening injuries. From there, the lockdown measures were applied for community safety, while Deep River Police and the OPP attempted to apprehend the suspect. After various updates leading into Thursday, officers announced the lift of the shelter in place just after 3 p.m. Deep River Mayor Sue Dion thanked her community later that day for their patience and compliance and said that she would ensure adequate mental health support would be available to those in need. A pediatrician practicing in the Glebe announced the closure of her office after her four decades of service. Dr. Catherine Keeley joined the pediatric center at the corner of O'Connor Street and Monkland Avenue some 42 years ago and continued her practice just until last week when the decision was made to sell the property and move out. Keeley said that she would not yet be retiring completely, but to switch to a consulting role supporting CHEO and other family doctors with pediatric and cystic fibrosis-related matters, alongside some part-time direct work with patients. Several young patients, some now adults with young ones, fondly remembered Dr. Keeley's practice. One notable detail in her suite was a couple of office walls adorned with the photos of virtually all who were seen by her. From the Skywards News Center, I'm Joe Mar-Kilatin.
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0: 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Ottawa weather.
2: Today we have sunny skies with a high of 22. Overnight tonight we cool down to a low of 9 with clear skies. Tomorrow mainly sunny with a high of 25. Overnight we have a low of 16 with a 40% chance of showers. And Sunday a high of 25 with a 60% chance of rain. Overnight we have a low of 11 with a 30% chance of showers. And that's your Skywards weather. I'm Antonia Altabonte.
6: Where were you when you first heard? Where were you when you saw those pictures from New York, Washington, and Pennsylvania? We watched from this side of the border as an ordinary Tuesday morning became something none of us would ever forget. than Alan Jackson put into a song what so many people had struggled to put into words.

0: Mix 98.5, and it is the 25th anniversary of September 11th. I believe we all remember where we were when we heard the news, when it all began to unfold. And over the years, we've heard various documentaries, including heartbreaking final phone messages like these ones.
1: Hi, are you there? Zach, pick up, sweetie. Okay, well, I just wanted to tell you I love you. We're having a little problem on the plane.
2: I want to tell you I love you. Please tell my children that I love them very much. And I'm so sorry, babe. I hope to be able to see your face again, baby.
3: Okay, Cindy, it's May. Listen, there's been a major explosion at the World Trade Center. We don't know if it's a plane hit us or what. We're okay. I'm still in the building. We're evacuating now. I don't know if I'll be heading straight home or what. But I'm okay. We're trying to get groups together now and get down all the stairs and get out of the building. As I find out more, I'll let you know.
4: She didn't run.
5: No.
4: You don't. Who expected a second plane?
5: She put everybody first. She didn't run because she helped other people. That was Michelle.

Mix 98.5 and Michael Jackson Bad. And good morning, it is the Dylan Black Show. 22 degrees, the high today, sun, and tomorrow, sunny, about like 25 degrees, 26 maybe on Sunday, maybe rain, but a decent weather for the Ottawa Asian Festival Night Market happening this weekend at Tanger Outlets. You talk, this looks like, you talk about a fun time, street food, chefs, and unique and trendy Asian dishes as well, musicians, K-pop dancers, and more. There is a big lineup of fun happening. Today kicks off at 5 o'clock and wraps up like well into the evening. For more information, OttawaAsianFest.com. Have fun this weekend, okay? You deserve it. It is Olivia Dean on Mix 98.5. 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

8885 and Blue Cantrell, and I'm Dylan Black. 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

0: 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Traffic.
1: On the Queensway eastbound, we're still dealing with volume from about Woodruff to Parkdale. Westbound slows through Nicholas, and I'm not seeing any issues with Highway 416. Highway 174 westbound, just the usual slow patch through Jeanne d'Arc Boulevard. And actually, it looks like we're dealing with a crash now on the Chartier Bridge. It's on the Gatineau side, but heading in towards Ottawa. September 19th and 20th, downtown Oshawa transforms its Convergence Festival. 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And that's the latest traffic. I'm Antonia Altabonte.
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1: Today we have sunny skies with a high of 22. Overnight tonight we cool down to a low of 9 with clear skies. Tomorrow mainly sunny with a high of 25. Overnight we have a low of 16 with a 40% chance of showers. And Sunday a high of 25 with a 60% chance of rain. Overnight we have a low of 11 with a 30% chance of showers. And that's your Skywards weather. I'm Antonia Altamonte.
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Mixed 98.5 and Adam Broadway, that is Runaround, and I'm Dylan Black. Get this, okay? There is a level of desperation like in so-called booty calls. You've heard of those, right? They serve a purpose, I guess, but they aren't meant to lead to anything serious now. There is a new similar phenomenon, foodie calls. That's when somebody agrees to a date only to get a free meal, and sometimes it is a mutual thing where somebody sets up the date to have somebody go out to dinner with them. Okay, according to a survey at datingadvice.com, 30% of daters admitted to accepting a romantic dinner invitation to get a free meal without having any interest in an actual relationship. So perhaps this weekend will be a foodie call? Kind of, I did say foodie call kind of weekend. So enjoy Bieber and Speed Demon on Mix 98.5.

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Hey, good news. He says sarcastically, campaign signs will begin popping up across the city of Ottawa today with the municipal election about 6 weeks away. So yeah, candidates for mayor and city councillor and school board trustee now allowed to install campaign signs on public and private property ahead of the October 26th municipal election. So about a month and a half of looking at these signs, screaming at you, vote for me. They will be all over the place beginning today. Coming up, of course, Ottawa's perfect music mix at work. It is Chapel Roan and Good Luck, Babe on Mix 98.5. It's fine.

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10: Today we have sunny skies with a high of 22. Overnight tonight we cool down to a low of 9 with clear skies. Tomorrow mainly sunny with a high of 25. Overnight we have a low of 16 with a 40% chance of showers. And Sunday a high of 25 with a 60% chance of rain. Overnight we have a low of 11 with a 30% chance of showers. And that's your Skywards weather. I'm Antonia Altamonte.

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1: 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Good morning. It is the Dylan Black Show. Allie wanted me to mention an event happening tomorrow. This sounds like fun. It is a wellness beauty retreat, and it is taking place from 11 in the morning until 4 in the afternoon at the Country Living Outdoor Venue at 2360 Divine Road in Vars. A transformative day bringing together wellness, beauty innovation, emotional well-being, and community connection. And it is for charity, Live, Work, Play. $25 from every ticket sold donated to that fantastic cause supporting neurodiversity and mental health in Ottawa. So Allie and team, have a fantastic day tomorrow. The Wellness Beauty Retreat. It is Savage Garden and Truly, Madly, Deeply on this Friday. It is the Dylan Black Show on Mix 98.5.

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Mix 98.5 and Technotronic pump up the jam. And if you're a bit of a nerd, a geek, like I am, I like Superman and horror movies. And Alf, I like Alf. Well, Ottawa Comic Con is happening this weekend, a celebration of pop culture and entertainment at the Cohere Center. Celebrities and panels and hundreds of vendors on the show floor. And when I go to these things with my son, I have to give him like a budget because it gets out of control fast. Yes, OttawaComicCon.com. Plenty of fun happening this weekend. It is Ray on Mix 98.5. Where is my husband?

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98.5 and Enemy, and I'm Dylan Black. Okay, so the new trend on social media, kind of gross, but it is called a divorce talk. Everybody has to get their dirty laundry out there to people they don't know for the likes. And it's basically people sharing their experiences of ending relationships. So you know that people are going online and bashing the people that they were with, pretty much, right? One creator says that the videos that she is sharing after her like newly divorced life is like happening right now after a 12-year marriage, explains the rebuilding process and admits that divorce feels like a death. So it is therapeutic, perhaps, but my opinion is, maybe not everybody needs to hear everything all the time about everyone. Wow. It is the weekend on Mix 98.5.

Canada's commitment didn't end when the diverted airplanes eventually took off and went home. Canadian soldiers went to Afghanistan alongside our allies. Some of them never returned. Others came home carrying wounds that could be seen and wounds that couldn't. Canadian military families lived with deployments, separation, and sacrifice for years. When we remember Canada's response to September 11th, their service is part of the story too.

0: 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The 25th anniversary of September 11th, we all remember the day quite well. Here are two people who helped others on 9/11 and what they believe we should be remembering about that day.
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Okay, so today, and not going to be red hot, it is going to be 22 degrees sun, and we will take it 25 tomorrow sun, maybe rain on Sunday. 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
3: Today we have sunny skies with a high of 22. Overnight tonight we cool down to a low of 9 with clear skies. Tomorrow mainly sunny with a high of 25. Overnight we have a low of 16 with a 40% chance of showers. And Sunday a high of 25 with a 60% chance of rain. Overnight we have a low of 11 with a 30% chance of showers. And that's your Skywards weather. I'm Antonia Altamonte.

Canada and the United States are two different countries. We don't always see things the same way. 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The real measure of a friendship isn't whether you always agree. 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And through the years that followed, Canada remained there. 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
1: 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I'm Dylan Black. And remember this classic movie scene?
2: 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Have a night with you. Come on. Okay. Do you want to play rough? 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
1: Nah. And that is, of course, Al Pacino, Scarface. Well, Brian De Palma, who is the director of not only Scarface, The Untouchables, and Mission Impossible, and Carrie, and Dressed to Kill. He is celebrating his 86th birthday today. Wow. Moby is 61. Harry Connick Jr. is 59. Ludacris is 49. If you're celebrating a birthday today, happy birthday, happy anniversary, whatever you are doing today to celebrate. 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

88.5 and Bon Jovi, and I'm Dylan Black. If you're thinking about doing something to help others this weekend, today, tomorrow, they are open from 8:30 until 2:30, Canadian Blood Services at 1575 Carling Avenue, and I am gearing up for my 130th whole blood donation, and every time I do it in memory of my parents who both needed blood while they were here on Earth. So, hey, do something good today. Make an appointment, book through blood.ca. And if you can't today, tomorrow, well, next week, the week after,

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Very cool. 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I'm Dylan Black. 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So fair season is happening. You've got the Renfrew Fair with Little Bones performing tonight. The Spencerville Fair as well with the Canadian Forces Snowbirds. They will be conducting a low show performance over the Spencerville Fair on Sunday. Wow. And the Almont Fair, 166 years young. And the theme this year, roots, shoots, and farm boots. Okay, enjoy. It is the Kingdom of Fear. Cameron Whitcomb is on Mix 98.5, The Dylan Black Show.

Mix 98.5 and the Numb Little Bug, and I'm Dylan Black on this 25th anniversary of September 11th. And radio was a very huge source of people getting their information, commuting into work, driving in cars when the first plane hit. And as the morning continued, so many

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4: Oh my God! The entire World Trade Center of a South building just crumbled from the top.
5: The building just disappeared in the smoke.
6: A large plane crashes in western Pennsylvania. If this is indeed connected to what has happened here this morning, it is quite clear that the United States is under attack.
5: Oh, my God. The second building appears to have gone down.
0: Yes, you're absolutely right. The second building that has gone down.
2: A situation that started bad just gets worse and worse and worse. Clearly, we're in the middle of the worst ever act of terrorism directed at the United States on domestic soil, and it may not be over.
7: Waking up next to you. 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Show downtown what it's all about. 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
1: What's up? Alien here. You know, from space. And, I'm loving people's reactions to the news that Lotto Max now has more chances to win. With up to 90 new prizes of $100,000. See? She also can't believe there's millions more to win. Every single draw. But it's real. 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
3: Today we have sunny skies with a high of 22. Overnight tonight we cool down to a low of 9 with clear skies. Tomorrow mainly sunny with a high of 25. Overnight we have a low of 16 with a 40% chance of showers. And Sunday a high of 25 with a 60% chance of rain. Overnight we have a low of 11 with a 30% chance of showers. And that's your Skywards weather. I'm Antonia Altamonte.

0: Mix 98.5 and Elisti Kara. And good morning, it is the Dylan Black Show. Good news. A family cat got thrown away inside an old couch by mistake, okay? But has been rescued from a landfill and reunited with his owners.
1: For a couple of days, I walked around the neighborhood holding a bag of treats going, Mike, Mike. And having a sinking feeling that the cat was in the couch. When stuff is dumped here, that's going to be crushed and going to go to the landfill. So, you know, it was so close to being a tragedy.
2: Sure enough, there was a cat on the edge of the pit.
3: Below the pit is about 15 feet to the asphalt, and above that is about 4 feet. It took us about 10 minutes to get the cat down.
1: Just an amazingly happy ending, and I'm so thankful to everyone who played a part in it.

There's a border between Canada and the United States for a reason. We are two sovereign countries with our own histories, identities, and ways of seeing the world. But every once in a while, something happens that makes that line on the map seem a little less important. September 11th was such a day. The people hurting on the other side of that border weren't simply Americans. They were our neighbors, and our neighbors needed us.

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Good morning. It is the Dylan Black Show and Carter Brown, of course, at noon. As always, you can tune in online wherever you are if you're traveling about this weekend. 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Today at 22, sun, and tonight down to 9 degrees. So if you're headed out tonight, you will need a jacket. You definitely will a sweater. Whatever you like, okay? Dare I say scarf? Maybe not. 25 degrees tomorrow, sun. And then Sunday looking pretty decent with a high around 25. Maybe light rain. It is Taylor Swift and I Knew It, I Knew You on Mix 98.5.

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0: Picking it up, loving, I'm living, so we turning up. Yeah.
1: Mix 98.5 and Ariana Grande, and I'm Dylan Black on this 25th anniversary of September 11th. So much confusion when the first plane hit the World Trade Center. And here's a woman giving us a story about how her boss made a decision to tell employees to leave for the day. He ended up saving many lives.
2: I was packing my bag and I noticed Jim Berger walk past. And he had earlier heard me say that a bomb had gone off. And he came by to tell us that he had heard that it was actually a plane that had gone into the North Tower, Tower 1. So if you were at the 92nd floor or above, there was no escape. And what had started as a beautiful day was now turning brown. There was paper swirling outside our window. And at that point, it's when Jim said, time to go home. And we thought, this is great. It's not even 9 a.m. And we were headed home. As I headed to the elevators, Jim went down the corridor. He was doing another sweep of the floor. He wanted to make sure everybody knew there was time to go and there was nobody left. Jim did not make it out.

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Hey, this weekend, a taste of Manotick happening, Manotick, Ontario. In the afternoon on Saturday, they will be closing part of the street town, and you can enjoy food and drink and small business enjoy. Coming up, we've got Carter Brown. Weekend Brown is what I like to call him. And Ottawa's perfect music mix throughout the day. 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
3: Today we have sunny skies with a high of 22. Overnight tonight we cool down to a low of 9 with clear skies. Tomorrow mainly sunny with a high of 25. Overnight we have a low of 16 with a 40% chance of showers. And Sunday a high of 25 with a 60% chance of rain. Overnight we have a low of 11 with a 30% chance of showers. And that's your Skywards weather. I'm Antonia Altamonte.

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While thousands desperately tried to escape the danger that morning, firefighters, police officers, and paramedics were running toward it. 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

Isn't this just lovely? Lots of sunshine in the capital right now. It's not hot or anything, but we'll take it. It's about 20 degrees is our high for the day. Tomorrow's the real winter. Partly cloudy, 24. And we get sun and cloud Sunday with a chance of some thunderstorms, but we'll take it. Enjoy the weekend.

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Summer's not over yet. This is Mix 98.5. Lots of things you can do all over the city this weekend. It's going to be a nice weekend for so many events. I'll do my best to give you a rundown on what's going on through the day today. But just a quick shopping list. Afro Festival at Mooney's Bay's on this weekend. And on the other side of town in Orleans, they got their Rib Fest. Man, that's going to smell good over there. That's around the Shankman Center. We've got wheelchair basketball stars in town this weekend. The World Championships are on. That's here in Ottawa. So's Comic-Con at the Cohare Center, what, formerly EY Center. God, I don't want to miss anything. There's just so much going on. Oh, Butter Tart Festival in Stittsville. Nobody makes them like my mommy makes them, but I bet they're pretty close. And it got lots of fairs going on in town. Fair season's on. Renfrew, Spencerville, Almont, you name it, it's happening. Sure, I missed a few, but whatever you're doing, get out and enjoy and bring us along as your soundtrack. More of Ottawa's perfect music mix, the hits of today, and the great throwbacks from back in the day, like this one, Mix 98.5.

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While we were apart, I was human too.

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3: Ottawa weather. Today we have sunny skies with a high of 22. Overnight tonight we cool down to a low of 9 with clear skies. Tomorrow mainly sunny with a high of 25. Overnight we have a low of 16 with a 40% chance of showers. And Sunday a high of 25 with a 60% chance of rain. Overnight we have a low of 11 with a 30% chance of showers. And that's your Skywards weather. I'm Antonia Altamonte.

This is Mix 98.5. Congratulations, Ottawa Titans, and the fans who brought it last night at the stadium. 4-2 win over New Jersey. Loving that they're in the playoffs, and now they go to New Jersey for game two tomorrow. If need be, a game three on Sunday. It's like best out of two out of three in these series. But baseball in Ottawa is such a great value and so much fun. Good luck on the road, Titans. We'll see you back here next weekend, okay?

Real friendship doesn't come with an invoice. You don't help someone today because you're calculating what they'll do for you tomorrow. When a neighbor needs help, you help. That's what Canadians did in September 2001. And throughout our long history together, Canadians and Americans have done it for each other many times. Neighbors don't have to agree about everything, but good neighbors remember what friendship means.

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Hey, any chance you got a maple tree in your backyard? Because it could make you rich. We'll explain why coming up the next half hour on

Seeing lots of traffic on the roads early today. Everybody's getting out of Dodge while the getting's good. This is Mix 98.5. Lots of sunshine today. Just a few fair weather clouds here and around 20 degrees. Tomorrow, even nicer. Mostly sunny, 24. Could see a shower, though, by late Sunday.

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0: 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We play Ottawa's perfect music mix. Great throwbacks like REO Speedwagon. And how about some old school Bryan Adams in a second? Put some Canadiana into your day. Nothing more Canadian than Bryan Adams. Well, then again, there's also maple syrup. And people around the world are showing their support for Canada by buying maple syrup, according to a new report. There may be shortages of maple syrup as a result of our trade war with the U.S. There's people in, like, New Zealand and Pakistan and all over going to the store and buying maple syrup from Canada to show their support for us. Isn't that nice? But you see, I see an opportunity in this. If there's a maple syrup shortage and you got a maple tree at your house, get out there and tap it. You could be making a killing. Remember the Beverly Hillbillies? Jed Clampett shoots his gun and up from the ground comes a bubbling crude. That could be maple syrup.
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2: Today we have sunny skies with a high of 22. Overnight tonight we cool down to a low of 9 with clear skies. Tomorrow mainly sunny with a high of 25. Overnight we have a low of 16 with a 40% chance of showers. And Sunday a high of 25 with a 60% chance of rain. Overnight we have a low of 11 with a 30% chance of showers. And that's your Skywards weather. I'm Antonia Altamonte.

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Today, we remember nearly 3,000 people who started what should have been an ordinary Tuesday morning. They went to work, they boarded planes, they answered emergency calls, and they never came home. We remember those they left behind, and the families who have carried that loss ever since. And here in Canada, we remember something else. When our neighbor was wounded, Canadians opened airports, communities, homes, and hearts. And when the difficult years that followed demanded more, Canadians stood along our American friends. We didn't do it because we agreed about everything. We didn't do it because anybody owed anybody anything. We did it because we're neighbors, friends, allies. And that's what good neighbors do.

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0: fridge in there somewhere.
1: You know, we could just go up there and hang out.
0: Like, open the fridge and stuff, and there'll always be foods laid out for us with little pre-wrapped sausages and things.
1: Mm.
0: They have pre-wrapped sausages, but they don't have pre-wrapped bacon.
1: Well, can you blame them?
0: Yeah.

Well, a nice pleasant surprise at the gas pumps this morning. This is Mix 98.5. Yeah, gas is down on average 9 cents a liter today. Unfortunately, this is not going to last. Things are getting much worse in the Middle East. And also, if you have to buy diesel, oh boy, it's getting terribly expensive, and that's only going to get much worse as well. And then we're all going to pay for it in inflation. I know, Debbie Downer, so let's enjoy the small gifts like a 9 cent reduction today in gas prices. Get yours before it's too late.

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Mix 98.5 hits of today like Tate McRae, great throwbacks like Erasure coming up in a second. You might hear Erasure on your headphones if you're going to the Retro Silent Disco this weekend. What a cool event it is at the National Gallery. You know, all these people wearing the wireless headphones, they're all in different glowing wireless headphones. And you can choose from three different live DJs when you're there. So if you don't like the era they're playing on, I don't know, channel one, switch over to channel two, three. Isn't that a great idea? But it must be weird to be in the room without headphones on. To hear the sounds everybody's shoes are making and the grunting from dancing. See, I would just go for that reason alone. Very cool. Retro Silent Disco on this weekend at the gallery.

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2: Ottawa weather.
3: Overnight tonight, we cool off to a low of 9 with clear skies. Tomorrow, mainly sunny with a high of 25. Overnight, we have a low of 15 with a 40% chance of showers. And Sunday, a high of 25 with a 40% chance of rain. Overnight, we have a low of 8 with a 40% chance of showers. And that's your Skywards weather. I'm Antonia Altabonte.

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Mix 98.5 playing the great throwback tracks and more of the hits of today, and I'm Carter Brown. I can't believe it. Here we are 25 years after 9/11. At this time, 25 years ago, I was starting my radio show in Toronto, and I remember that feeling of not knowing what to say, how to process it, how to give it context, how to, you know, give some kind of comfort. Nobody was able to make sense of it at that point. And still a lot of us can't to this day. Those of us that have ever been to New York City, and if you've ever been, and if you've never been, I hope you'll go someday when this whole trade war thing is over and appreciate a city that's all about, like Ottawa, tolerance and plurality and the best in people. Attack that day. Thank you to the Ottawa firefighters, by the way, who put on the memorial every year. They did it again today down at City Hall. A lot of people gathered to remember and to remember all those victims, firefighters, paramedics, police officers, and of course the people in the planes and the people in those towers that day. May we never forget.

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September 11th belongs, above all, to the families who lost someone they loved. But 25 years later, the lessons of that day belong to all of us. And perhaps there's one lesson worth remembering today. Borders make us countries. Friendship makes us neighbors. From Canada to our friends in the United States, we remember.

Short work weeks really are the best, aren't they? Look at that, we're already at Friday. Wherever you're heading to this weekend, bring us along for the ride. This is Ottawa's Perfect Music Mix on Mix 98.5.

This is the weekend you can unapologetically release the man-child in you. This is Mix 98.5. A shout-out to everybody heading down to Ottawa Comic-Con. Yes, it's on at the newly named Cohare Center, formerly the EY Center. It's always a fun ride on the O train down there when Comic-Con is on.

A lovely weekend for a drive, and you might even be able to afford it. This is Mix 98.5. Gas went down 9 cents a liter overnight, but don't expect this to last long. It's getting a lot worse over in the Middle East, and diesel is going up fast, too. So if you're going to do a drive, might I suggest a couple of the fairs. When's the last time you went to go see a good old country fair? It's on in Renfrew this weekend. It's on in Almont this weekend. And the Spencerville Fair this weekend has got an appearance in the sky from the Snowbirds, I believe, on Sunday morning. They're going to do a flyby. This is one of our last chances to see the Snowbirds in those Tudor planes. We'll be this weekend at the Spencerville Fair. So, I mean, you don't have to be on the fairgrounds. I think you'll see them anywhere in the Spencerville area. And, of course, we get to see them at the Gatineau Air Show coming up next weekend as well.

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2: Right now, your highways are problem-free, just dealing with their usual stop-and-go volume. Your in-town route's a little bit of a different story. I'm seeing multiple collisions that'll slow you down. Northbound Greenbank at Baseline, we are dealing with a crash at that intersection. Also, southbound at Maitland just after the 417. And we're also still dealing with that ongoing crash southbound at Prince of Wales just before Fisher. As for your bridges on the way into Gatineau, nothing out of the ordinary. Misty City Music Festival, September 18th to the 20th. 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And that's the latest traffic. I'm Dan Tashro.
0: 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Ottawa weather.
3: Overnight tonight, we cool off to a low of 9 with clear skies. Tomorrow, mainly sunny with a high of 25. Overnight, we have a low of 15 with a 40% chance of showers. And Sunday, a high of 25 with a 40% chance of rain. Overnight, we have a low of 8 with a 40% chance of showers. And that's your Skywards weather. I'm Antonia Altabonte.
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That guy right there, Noah Kahan, is going to lead a tribute to Dolly Parton on Monday night at the Emmy Awards. Yes, awards season is here. You got Ottawa's perfect music mix, the hits of today, and great throwbacks from back in the day, like this one.

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Where were you when you first heard? Where were you when you saw those pictures from New York, Washington, and Pennsylvania? We watched from this side of the border as an ordinary Tuesday morning became something none of us would ever forget. Then Alan Jackson put into a song what so many people had struggled to put into words.

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13: Your highways right now, collision free, just dealing with some congestion on the Queensway in both directions from about Parkdale all the way through to Woodruff, eastbound 174. Also dealing with congestion to about Montreal Road. A pair of collisions to be aware of right now, southbound Riverside, just before Hogsback. We are dealing with an ongoing crash. We're also seeing an ongoing crash on Colonel By Drive, just north of Hogsback. If you're on the way into Gatineau, we are seeing some construction-related delays at the McDonald-Cartier Bridge. All other bridges are moving well. Plans change, no problem with Hertz. 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And that's the latest traffic. I'm Dan Tashro.
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14: Overnight tonight, we cool off to a low of 9 with clear skies. Tomorrow, mainly sunny with a high of 25. Overnight, we have a low of 15 with a 40% chance of showers. And Sunday, a high of 25 with a 40% chance of rain. Overnight, we have a low of 8 with a 40% chance of showers. And that's your Skywards weather. I'm Antonia Altabonte.
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0: like they never went away. The Backstreet Boys live on Mix 98.5 along with the hits of today. You know what else is back? I see the story on CTV today. Lawn signs. Yes, municipal elections. All the lawns are going to be full of signs. I've never understood why anyone wants to show off their politics. But have at her.
1: Hey.

0: 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I love you until now and forever away.
1: Okay, I think most of us can agree it wasn't much of a summer, but we still got 10 days to make up for it, okay? Let's get out there this weekend. There are so many things to do in the capital. I'll give you a rundown coming up in the next 15 minutes on Mix 98.5.

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Well, you can't say there's nothing going on in Ottawa this weekend. This is Mix 98.5. It's a very busy weekend in the capital, as it should be, on one of our final weekends of summer. So I've made a little list, and I'm probably going to miss something here, but let me just kind of go through it. Maybe give you some ideas if you don't have plans already. But of course, Ottawa Comic Con is one of the big things happening this weekend. Comic book fans, this is your mecca. At the Cohair Center, formerly EY Center. It's fair season, too. Renfrew, Spencerville, Almont, and others have fairs this weekend. Here in town, the Wheelchair Basketball World Championships. World Championships are in the capital. Cirque du Soleil is back. Great Gatsby continues at the NAC. Afrofest at Mooney's Bay this weekend. Butter Tart Festival in Stittsville tomorrow. And here's one more. Orleans Rib Fest around the Schenckman Art Center. Just roll down the window and you'll find your way. Enjoy everything going on in the capital this weekend. This is Mix.

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0: 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Traffic.
2: Your highway's right now collision-free, just dealing with some congestion. I am seeing a few ongoing collisions in town that'll slow you down. In the downtown core, eastbound Wellington at Booth, there is an ongoing crash. I'm also seeing an ongoing crash at the intersection of Hunt Club and Prince of Wales, as well as the intersection of Hunt Club and Bank. In Orleans, there is an ongoing crash at St. Joseph just after Orleans Boulevard, and we're not seeing anything out of the ordinary on any of your bridges on the way into Gatineau. 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And that's the latest traffic. I'm Dan Tashro.
0: 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Ottawa weather.
3: Overnight tonight, we cool off to a low of 9 with clear skies. Tomorrow, mainly sunny with a high of 25. Overnight, we have a low of 15 with a 40% chance of showers. And Sunday, a high of 25 with a 40% chance of rain. Overnight, we have a low of 8 with a 40% chance of showers. And that's your Skywards weather. I'm Antonia Altabonte.
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Okay, all of those in favor of a four-day work week on the regular, say aye. How great is this? We're already at Friday. Enjoy your weekend. You got Ottawa's perfect music mix on Mix 98.

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When American airspace was closed that morning, hundreds of airplanes carrying thousands of people suddenly needed somewhere safe to go. Canada said, come here. Airports across the country, from Vancouver to Halifax, accepted diverted flights. And in communities like Gander, Newfoundland, Canadians found themselves welcoming thousands of unexpected guests. Beds were found. Meals were prepared. Schools, churches, and community halls were opened. People simply helped people. There was no question of what Canada might get in return. Our neighbors needed us. That was reason enough.

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11: Your highways right now are problem-free. I am seeing a few ongoing collisions in town that'll slow you down. On Nicholas, coming off the 417, there is an ongoing crash. There's also an ongoing crash eastbound at Wellington and Booth, and I'm seeing a collision as well at the intersection of Carling and Richmond. If you're on the way into Gatineau, expect some slowdowns on all major bridges. Meet F-Bombs, bold, ready-to-drink cocktails in round, stackable bottles. 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

You got it on Mix 98.5 Ottawa. I'm Carter Brown. I know it's been a tough day for a lot of people, myself included, today, the 25th anniversary of 9/11. I would just like to leave the show today and start the weekend on a high note and play a song that's all about the best of New York before and after 9/11. 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
0: 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Traffic.
2: 417 continues to be backed up in both directions between about Parkdale and Woodruff, eastbound 174. Just some light volume around Montreal Road. And in town, I am seeing an ongoing crash to be aware of. That is eastbound at Baseline just before Merivale. As for your bridges on the way into Gatineau, nothing out of the ordinary. 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And that's the latest traffic. I'm Dan Tashiro.
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3: Overnight tonight, we cool off to a low of 9 with clear skies. Tomorrow, mainly sunny with a high of 25. Overnight, we have a low of 15 with a 40% chance of showers. And Sunday, a high of 25 with a 40% chance of rain. Overnight, we have a low of 8 with a 40% chance of showers. And that's your Skywards weather. I'm Antonia Altabonte.
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0: 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Traffic.
1: On the Queensway eastbound, it looks like there's a crash just before you hit St. Laurent Boulevard. Expect delays. And the Queensway eastbound also has volume through Parkdale. Westbound just slows from about Parkdale to Woodruff. City streets, I'm just seeing heavy delays on Hunt Club in between Riverside Drive and Prince of Wales Drive, and that's in both directions. 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
1: Overnight tonight, we cool off to a low of 9 with clear skies. Tomorrow, mainly sunny with a high of 25. Overnight, we have a low of 15 with a 40% chance of showers. And Sunday, a high of 25 with a 40% chance of rain. Overnight, we have a low of 8 with a 40% chance of showers. And that's your Skywards weather. I'm Antonia Altabonte.
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